in the weariest and darkest nights, when society's burden leaves you drowning down the infinite abyss of time, when life feels jaded and there ain't no light, you erupt, fall apart into the night. Your brain shatters like porcelain, you let go of your pride. You rid the souls of all concerns covering the core inside. You reveal the spirit lingering in disguise, and you begin to revive, light up, and shine. Thousands and thousands of debris collide, forming a refuge for ideas and serenity in your mind. Your new self gets out of bed and roars.

So you face it with a smile. There is no need to cry for trifles more than this. Do you still recall my name and the month it all began? Will you release me with a kiss?

0: 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Einfach, gut, locker auf www.laut.fm/Kelmis und einschalten.
1: I have a dream that one day, this nation will rise up, live out the true meaning of its creed. We hold these truths to be self-evident that all men are created.

The poetic justice of cause and effect. Respect, love, compassion. This is my church. This is where I heal my hurts. For tonight, God is a DJ.

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I know this is everlasting. Somehow closer. A long way. So much nowadays. And I feel worse than I have ever felt. And I know you say you find a way. And I will pray for you.

0: I want to talk to you.
1: The last time we talked, Mr. Smith, you reduced me to tears. I promise you it won't happen again.

I got a call the other day. It was my sister Carolyn saying, Aretha, come by when you can. I've got something that I want to say. And when I got there, she said, you know, rather than go through a long, drawn-out thing, I think the melody on the box will help me explain.

0: Everybody know what's up, what's up. Yo, 50 of my mans right now.
1: Yo, put your money back. I'll let you talk and say what you want.
0: All right, 50 of my mans right now. I got it in my man's hands right now.
1: I got 50
0: of my mans right now. Yo, shake them dice up. Shake them dice up, baby. Shake them dice up, baby. Get that money. Get that money. Go. Go. Go. Go. Go. Go. Go. Go. Go. Go. Go. Go. Go. Go. Go. Go. Go. Go. Go. Go. Go. Go. Go. Go. Go. Go. Go. Go. Go. Go. Go. Go. Go. Go. Go. Go. Go. Go. Go. Go. Go. Go. Go. Go. Go. Go. Go. Go. Go. Go. Go. Go. Go. Go. Go. Go. Go. Go. Go. Go. Go. Go. Go. Go. Go. Go. Go. Go. Go. Go. Go. Go. Go. Go. Go. Go. Go. Go. Go. Go. Go. Go. Go. Go. Go. Go. Go. Go. Go. Go. Go. Go. Go. Go. Go. Go. Go. Go. Go. Go. Go. Go. Go. Go. Go. Go. Go. Go. Go. Go. Go. Go. Go. Go. Go. Go. Go. Go. Go. Go. Go. Go. Go. Go. Go

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What a strange world sleep is where emotions can be controlled. I feel strange whispers lying around me. I hear about

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I've left my home. 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Trials before me.

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He said, look at daddy, something

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1: All of a sudden, the wind starts to blow really strongly. The trees start waving from side to side. She runs to the graveyard for a shortcut to get home. And all of a sudden, something grabs her. And she turns and she looks.